0: burning in me to say right now.
1: Olivia Rodrigo has penned 13 songs that all have a specific meaning or backstory behind it. It is a must listen to album. So let's celebrate with 9 minutes of Olivia Rodrigo. We start all the way back to the very beginning where it all started for her with Driver's License. This is Nova. I got my

0: and the weekend vibes on Adelaide's Nova 919. A nice day today, 24, mixed bag for the weekend. This is Aaron Rich. Speaking of weekend, your plans are to play taxi for the kids. Am I right, Tracy?
1: Yeah, absolutely.
0: Are they hassling you to get on standby to see Harry Styles live in NYC?
1: Yes, my daughter is. She's a huge fan, so she's excited.
0: What's her favourite Harry song?
1: Watermelon Sugar.
0: Oh, good song. It's a silly question. You can't ask that. There are too many good songs.
1: Oh, yeah, absolutely. Yeah. Very hard to pick.
0: All right. Well, kicking over on before 11:30, I promise you. I'm getting you on standby to see Harry Styles live in NYC. So the number to have ready on speed dial, 13 24 10.
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0: Weekend vibes are only on Nova. Happy Friday. My name's Aaron Rich. As we come up to midday, we're just flying through your day at work. I don't think anyone's complaining about that. I'll continue through with your favorite fresh hits and throwbacks, including, well, you could say Toy Story 5-star Taylor Swift. Her single, I Knew It, I Knew You, is in the new film, out very, very soon. I do have Elizabeth Taylor from Taylor Swift to play next, and making it easy for you to see Harry Styles live at NYC. Fresh hits.
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0: Madison Square Garden? We do not know. Could have been throwing us at the next game. Taylor Swift, thank you. It is Fitzy Whipper, Kate. Your Friday night around Australia. Thanks for tuning in. Our best bits, our worst bits, we put them together for the recap of the week.
1: Now, Whipper might have mentioned that he was going camping this past weekend.
0: I'm going camping.
1: A couple of times.
0: A head in bush.
1: And if you're wondering how it all went, Kate will sum it up for you pretty quickly.
2: I received a message from Whipper on Saturday afternoon about 3 o'clock, and all it said was, no punctuation, just, I wanna go home.
1: So keep an eye out on Facebook Marketplace, guys.
0: Free to good home. One 10-man tent. Barely used.
1: But it turns out Whipper wasn't the only one that went bush over the weekend.
2: If you haven't seen my video of the wombats on my socials, I had to pull up abruptly. There was a mama and a bubba wombat crossing the road.
3: You could have been a single dad. You don't know.
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2: Now, on a Friday night. 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

0: Jase, Lauren and Clint, good morning. Welcome to your Saturday. You are listening to Weekend Breakfast on Nova. Hey, 13 24 10 is our number. We're talking embarrassing partners. Have you been at a function, in the shops?
1: Anywhere.
0: Christmas?
1: Maybe it's something.